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Just let me know if you wanna go to that whole mile on the range. They got a lot of nice girls.

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1: 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About to check outside again.

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You can always see the sun. 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